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0: 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And honestly, starting your day with $1,000. It's pretty great, especially when it's legal. I know, you're not robbing a bank or anything. You're actually answering 10 random fill-in-the-blank questions in 60 seconds. Travis in Auburn tried his luck yesterday.
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0: It is KNCI Summer of Freedom. We're getting you out to the Disneyland Resort. It happens again tomorrow, 8 a.m., noon, 3 p.m., and 5 p.m. Those keywords to text to win. And it's super simple. And local winners only, which obviously increases your chances to win. Just ask Tracy in Antelope, one of the latest winners.
1: Oh, so easy. 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

0: son just turned one, so it'll be his first trip. 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My name's Cody Craddock from Elk Grove, and I'm going to Disneyland.
1: And now, something you'll never forget. It's your chance to enjoy the seasons of the Disneyland Resort, and we're giving you four opportunities Tuesday through Thursday to win. You can experience

0: Jay, and if you're like me, you know how frustrating it is when your body isn't cooperating. And I have had foot pain for pretty much most of my life in my arch of my foot and lower back. And it is literally making every single day a total grind. And I don't like to sit down, especially here in the studio. I love to stand up and move around, or when I'm playing with my kids at the park, even going on walks with my wife. It just got in the way. Something needed to change and nothing was working. So I stopped by the Good Feet Store, and I wish I would have done this years ago. And with the Good Feet Store arch supports, helped me strengthen my feet. You shouldn't have to count down the minutes until you get to sit back down again. When your feet aren't right, you're not right. And I dealt with that constant arch frustration for way too long. 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So chances are there's one not far from you. And if you're dealing with foot pain, leg pain, and back pain, then yes, you definitely should talk to my friends at the Good Feet Store. Again, I wish I would have done this years ago to get back that comfort, energy, and performance that I've been missing thanks to the Good Feet Store.
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wasn't that long ago we were hooking you up with passes to Monster Jam. 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

Well, touring definitely takes its toll on artists. Jelly Roll announcing just recently that he's going to take a year, maybe two, off of touring to recalibrate his personal life and his professional career. Obviously, he's gone through a lot recently. It's KNC.

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You know, these next couple days, we got a little cool down coming to Sacramento. It's actually going to have some vibes of October 23rd when KNCI's Country in the Park 2 is going down at Heart Health Park. 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This

0: October 23rd at Heart Health Park at Cal Expo.
1: Sacramento, it's Russell Dickerson here. I'm coming back for KNCI's Country in the Park Friday, October 23rd with my boys Bailey Zimmerman, Ian Munzik, Ty Penley. 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

Oh, we're going to love hearing that one live from Russell Dickerson. New Country 105.1, KNCI's Country in a Park 2. Hold on. You didn't get tickets yet? 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

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His kids were mad as hell.

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94.1 KNCS Summer of Freedom can mean free tickets for you. Still got to do your homework, though. KNCS Country in the Park, too, if you want to be there tomorrow. Cody's College, 625. All you got to do is be a little bit smarter than Cody. Like, one answer smarter than Cody. You will be there October 23rd. Check it out. Bailey Zimmerman, Russell Dickerson, and more.

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You know, Squid Games on Netflix was a crazy show, and they were going to do an American version, but I guess they just decided to scrap it. I guess they couldn't get the little creepy girl right from the show.

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5.1 KNCI, it is Big Mike, Look Sacramento. I'm never going to lie to you. We've had some good movies. The Odyssey, new Spider-Man. Yesterday, I got to check out the end of Oak Street. What would happen if dinosaurs just took over, like, your neighborhood? Yeah, I would skip this one. I would wait for streaming, man. This movie was not that great.

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You know, we got the sequel. We did 50,000 strong in May. We're back at a Hard Health Park, and I'll tell you, it's going to be just as much of a blast with Russell Dickerson, Bailey Zimmerman, and you. 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

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It's Big Mike. I am a sucker for a deal, and I know it's Taco Tuesday, but when you got $1 quesaritos at Taco Bell, you at least get a quesarito with your tacos. 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

101.1 KNCI. It's Big Mike, New Country Night Show. While we'll be kicking off the NBA season against the Clippers, the home opener right here at Golden 1 Center for the Sacramento Kings will be October 24th, taking on the Golden State Warriors. Come on, let's kick it off.

0: October 23rd at Heart Health Park at Cal Expo.
1: Sacramento, it's Russell Dickerson here. I'm coming back for KNCI's Country in the Park Friday, October 23rd with my boys Bailey Zimmerman, Ian Munsick, Ty Penley. 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

95.1 KNCI. It is Big Mike. You know, we're used to hot summers here. I'd say it actually hasn't been as terrible as some years, but across the whole country, so many states are so hot. It was actually the hottest July in history. So hopefully we'll cool down a little bit. I know we got a cool down coming this week for us in the 916. I'll take it. It's 105.1 KNCI.

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It's Big Mike. You know, I get a lot of complaints from my iPhone friends who complain about the color of my bubbles. You know, all I know is, you know, the USB-C, when we got it for charging, it was so good. You guys got it. Oh, look at this. You guys are going to be doing a foldable phone, too. Good job, Apple. We've been doing that at Android for a while. A full

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1: You know, it's been over a year since Cameron Marlowe has dropped a new album, I think, since he's the champion tonight. We need to maybe announce a date for a new album. How about that? Here's his new one, No Need for Leaving. If you want it to be the champion, go to KNCI's Instagram page. 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It's going to be Cameron Marlowe or our challenger coming up in 3 minutes.

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1: This kid is only 18 years old and it's already dropping a sophomore album. Just dropped it called Down for the Ride. His name is Tristan Robertson. It's called Down for the Ride. If you want this to ride all the way to be champion, go to KNCI's Instagram page at 105.1 KNCI. Go to our stories. Vote now. Who you got? You're the referee, Sacramento.

0: 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We're actually looking at planning a trip here in the next year, so it worked out perfect. My name's Cody Craddock from Elk Grove, and I'm going to Disneyland.
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Langley, New Country 105.1, KNCI. She's one of the spokespeople for American Eagle. The other person that's doing that as well, on the guy's side, Bailey Zimmerman. I think he's going to be rocking some American Eagle when he comes out to KNCI's Country End of the Park, too. So make sure you rock your denim or whatever you're looking good. Get your outfit ready for October 23rd. Get those tickets. CITP Festival.

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Big Mike wrapping things up on this New Country Night Show. This Tuesday's a wrap, which means hump day. You know, when we cross the hump. You know what that means? Weekend's almost here. This is basically the pathway to the weekend and enjoying all the labors of your hard work. So you guys have yourselves an amazing night. 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
1: Sacramento, California. What is going on? 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I am so pumped to be playing Country in the Park with my pals at KNCI. 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

0: 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How you feeling?
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1: Sacramento, it's Russell Dickerson here. I'm coming back for KNCI's Country in the Park Friday, October 23rd with my boys Bailey Zimmerman, Ian Munsick, Ty Penley. 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

0: It's Cody and Joe.
1: Ready or not, here it comes.
2: You know what? I'm okay with it dipping up into the hundos a couple of days at a time.
1: I agree. As long as it goes back down.
2: Yeah.
1: I can suffer for the next 2 days.
2: Same here.
1: I can do hot Pilates tonight and avoid it the next 2 days.
2: You don't want to go to hot Pilates when it's 101 out there.
1: No, but I do.
2: Do you?
1: I do. Usually I'll just go to the later class.
2: Because you are a warrior.
1: Well, that's just it. That's how I survive the 100-degree days. I mean, look at my skin, Joe. I'm not built for this. I'm not meant to be a Californian, okay?
2: Yeah, you're not supposed to be out cooking in the sun, for sure.
1: I'm meant to be in the clouds and rain in England, okay? Not for 100-degree weather in California.
2: Yeah, but you like the sun better, don't you?
1: I do. I really do.

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9: 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Hold

0: It's Cody and Joe.
1: Didn't your football team have a man walk on the field and get picked up by the Philadelphia Eagles? Do you know this story?
2: Are you talking about like decades ago?
1: Yes.
2: Yeah, what movie is that? Invincible?
1: Yes, with Mark Wahlberg. Yeah, so it happens.
2: It does happen.
1: That guy is proof that it happens, and right. I think that dude scored a touchdown, if I'm not mistaken.
2: He went to a tryout, made the team, and the rest is history.
1: The rest is history. And so every American believes they could do the same thing with soccer. Well, 28% of us anyway thinks that they could actually score a goal.
2: On a goalkeeper that's like a professional goalkeeper?
1: They didn't say which team, but 28% of Americans think they could do it with any of these.
2: Oh, come on!
1: Yeah, absolutely.
2: These type of studies come around every so often, and it's just true that so many Americans have this unfounded confidence. No, you can't. No, you could not score a goal as a regular person on a professional goalkeeper.
1: I like to think there's probably no way, but you just never know.
2: I think it's 28% of men. There's no way women.
1: What is that?
2: I've been saying men have unfounded confidence, and I believe it to be true.

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0: When you see this in your kitchen.
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0: You hear this.
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0: Your kitchen says a lot about you. Let it brag with Wyman.
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0: It's Cody and Joe.
1: I love that song so much. I finally put it on my Apple playlist, and I was listening to it yesterday when I was on my way to the gym trying to, like, get the lyrics right and, like, screaming it in the car.
2: I can't tell what she sings in there either, so I sing the wrong lyrics to almost every single part of that song, but I love it as well.
1: I, like, want to learn it on guitar, and I don't remember the last time a song has made me feel that way.
2: Do you know guitar?
1: A little bit. I took 2 years in high school.
2: Whoa.
1: I have a really cheap acoustic guitar in my living room that serves as a prop, as a decoration.
2: Yeah?
1: I never use it. It's probably way out of tune, but...
2: What? That is awesome.
1: Yeah, there's just something about that song that's so singable.
2: Oh, man.
1: It makes you want to, like, perform it. Or is that just me?
2: I don't know, but I like that. I like that a lot. I've always wanted to play the guitar, and I can't.
1: Yeah.
2: But I have a couple buddies that can, and I just think it's cool. So if you can strum
1: it's
2: a couple
1: so
2: of
1: cool.
2: chords, I love that.
1: I think it's one of those instruments that you have to learn early on. You have to learn as a child, like a lot of things.
2: It seems real difficult to me, I'll tell you that much.
1: The earlier you get started, the better you'll be. It's hard to take things on

0: as an adult.
1: And I am a stunning, stunning trumpet player. I
0: mean, when did you get started on that? Eighth grade?
1: Young. Like fifth.
0: Do you still have a trumpet?
1: It's back home at my parents' house.
0: Oh, that's funny. Yeah. You got to bring it into work sometime. The next time you go back, make sure to bring it back.
1: I was telling Cody all about my high school band days the other day. Such a geek.
0: You are such a nerd. I was cool and played the guitar. No, I also played clarinet, piano, all that.
1: Yeah, but clarinet's cool too. That's what my son tried to pick. He wanted to be in the woodwind family. So he was thinking, you know, sax, clarinet, and he thought clarinet's not. So he chose that as his band instrument, but didn't like it.
0: Aw. You know. Well, shout out to Stella Lefty for getting me back into music, I guess.
1: I tell you what, you start playing that guitar, I want to hear, I think we all want to hear that. That's cool, Cody.
0: I can strum like three chords, all right? Cares? Don't get excited. I promise you it's
1: totally awesome.
0: Anywho, we are going to send you to see, well, not see, but Country in the Park 2, speaking of music.
1: Well, you're going to see a lot that day, I'll tell you that much.
0: Bailey Zimmerman, Russell Dickerson, Ian Munsick, and more. I kind of even forget who's on the lineup because it's that much.
1: Yeah, this is going to be a great concert. My first time for the second Country in the Park show.
0: Yeah.
1: So I'm looking pretty forward to that.
0: This is your first Country in the Park 2.
1: Yep, and it's at a different location inside Cal Expo.
0: Yep, that's right. It's at the soccer stadium, which is, what do they call that, Heart Health Park?
1: Yep, Heart Health Park. So it's like on the, you said, like on the other side from where we were the first time?
0: Yeah.
1: So now I get to experience the entire thing!
0: Woo! I can't wait!
1: Yeah, it's going to be awesome.
0: It's always a good time at Country of the Park. So you can get your tickets if you want. You can buy them, CITPFest.com. That's coming up October 23rd. Or you can win them right now with Cody's College.
1: All right. You want to do caller number two today?
0: Let's go a little bit higher. We've been all getting right. A lot of calls.
1: Yeah, we have been.
0: This week's been a good week for calls.
1: For Country in the Park, you know it's going
0: to
1: be.
0: Right, because you get to meet us, too. Let's not forget that.
1: That's right.
0: I'm kidding.
1: And I'm going to have a new cowboy hat out there.
0: Yes.
1: I will have one for that.
0: And
1: for that
0: boots,
1: show.
0: I hope. Yeah, we're going to get you boots.
1: Yeah. I'm excited for it.
0: So, caller number four. Let's take four today.
1: Okay.
0: You just got to play me in Cody's College to win these tickets. 800-850-1051. Again, that's 800-850-1051.
1: Good luck.
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0: that knowledge. It's time to show Sacramento you're more edumacated than Cody.
1: It's time for Cody's College.
2: Hi, Rebecca and Lincoln. How you doing this morning?
3: Doing well.
2: Okay, so you've probably listened to Cody's College. You know the way it's played, but for those that are new joining us, we're going to do five questions. If Rebecca gets more right than Cody or ties her, then she wins this morning.
3: Fingers crossed, yes.
2: Okie doke, here we go. True or false? Strawberries have more vitamin C than oranges.
3: False.
2: What U.S. president is on the $50 bill?
3: I wish I had one.
2: Me too.
3: I'm going to say, oh gosh, Grant.
2: What is the most consumed meat in the world? Is it chicken, pork, or beef?
3: Man, I'm going to go with chicken.
2: What board game was invented by a Canadian to teach children about morality? Was it Monopoly, The Game of Life, or Chutes and Ladders?
3: Life.
2: And last question, what is the only continent that spans all four hemispheres?
3: I'm just going to say Asia.
2: All right, hang tight. I'll grab Cody for you.
3: Non-geographical.
2: Come on in.
4: Take a sip of my coffee. Woo, wake myself up.
2: Yeah, right?
4: All right, I think I'm ready.
2: Okay, here we go.
3: Oh, well, there's the bonus right there. I didn't get my coffee. Dang it.
2: See, that's what it is. True or false? Strawberries have more vitamin C than oranges.
4: I'm going to say true.
2: And what did you say, Rebecca? Did you say false?
3: I did.
2: You did? It is true.
4: Mm.
2: What U.S. president is on the $50 bill? Think of the Civil War.
4: Abraham Lincoln? I don't know.
2: Oh, you got her, Rebecca. Grant.
4: Oh, right.
2: Ulysses S. Grant.
4: Okay.
2: I hear. I've not seen one in a long time.
4: Stop.
3: Yeah.
2: What is the most consumed meat in the world? Chicken, pork, or beef?
4: Ooh, that's a really good question. I think it's pork.
2: It is pork.
4: Okay.
2: And you said chicken, didn't you, Rebecca?
3: I did.
2: I would have guessed beef.
4: Yeah. Beef is mainly popular in the U.S.,
2: yeah,
4: actually.
2: Yeah. Actually, in other countries, there's a lot of countries that don't eat cow.
4: Mm-hmm. Exactly. So that's
2: true.
4: Why,
2: yep.
4: Yeah.
2: What board game was invented by a Canadian to teach children about morality? Was it Monopoly, The Game of Life, or Chutes and Ladders?
4: I want to say Life.
2: Okay. And what did you say, Rebecca? Did you say Life as well?
3: I said Life.
2: Yep. It was Chutes and Ladders.
4: What? Okay.
2: Which is weird.
4: That is weird.
2: I totally with
4: Morality of Life and Chutes and Ladders. I don't get it.
2: I got to play it again. It's been a minute for me. It was originally called Snakes and Ladders. Sounds a little scarier. What's the only continent that spans all four hemispheres?
4: Oh, gosh. I'm just going to take a guess here and say Africa.
2: You got it.
4: Really?
2: You got that one.
4: Oh, my gosh.
2: Which means you're ahead by one.
4: Oh, no.
3: Good.
2: She got you by one today, Rebecca.
3: Oh, I know. I'm happy for her.
4: Are you? I win anything.
3: That's okay, but man, it makes your Wednesday even better.
2: Yeah,
4: I mean, I guess that's so sweet. But I do feel bad when they don't win.
2: No, she's a good sport, though. Huh? She was fun to play with.
4: Oh, you're gonna
2: morning.
4: Have to try again tomorrow. All right, the Hot Nashville Minute is coming up in 10, and it's official. We know who's gonna be inducted into the Nashville Songwriters Hall of Fame this year.
2: Awesome.
4: I'll tell you who.
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1: Cody's Hot Nashville Minute.
2: It's official. Taylor Swift will become the youngest person ever to be inducted into the Nashville Songwriters Hall of Fame at just 36 years old. She was a nominee along with Miranda Lambert and Chris Stapleton, and she got it over them. Wild, wow. But also not. And it's just a matter of time before Chris and Miranda get it. So congrats to her.
3: I think I would give it to her over them.
2: I think I would too. Yeah. And I know some people probably feel strongly about that, but...
3: Well, I mean...
2: Taylor Swift is an enigma when it comes to songwriting.
3: Both of them fantastic artists, but dude, come on.
2: It's Taylor Swift, right? Yeah. A court in Oklahoma recently upheld the conviction of a man named Anthony Borgs who broke into Toby Keith's Dreamwalking Farms in 2024, so last or 2 years ago. But get this, he stole 4 Bud Lights and then told police that God told him to do it.
3: Really?
2: So, anyway.
3: All right, then. Yeah. Maybe he did. Who knows?
2: Ella Langley is taking some much-needed time for herself. She was spotted in St. Thomas over the weekend at the famous Iggy's Beach Bar. She got up on stage with a local band and performed a cover of Bob Marley's Three Little Birds.

gosh, sounds good. Even singing Bob Marley. I love it. And Stella Lefty announced her Opry debut, which is September 2nd. And that is your Hot National Minute.

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0: It's Cody and Joe.
1: Well, I think you can all tell that since Cody is still here and I am still here, that neither one of us have won the lottery yet.
2: Yeah, we didn't win the Powerball.
1: Tonight's another drawing.
2: Right, tonight's the night.
1: And it's over $1 billion right now.
2: Is it officially over $1 billion?
1: Yes.
2: Okay.
1: It was over $1 billion at some point in the eve last night.
2: Okay.
1: Because this came up and I wanted to pull it and read these numbers off because I want you to know how sickening this is.
2: Okay.
1: Now, we all pay taxes and I understand.
2: Right.
1: I understand.
2: We have to pay taxes. I'm somewhat proud to pay taxes, just not high taxes in California.
1: I don't mind paying taxes. if people that have a job, if you're going to pay some taxes and help out schools and older folks and folks that don't have that, that's life and society.
2: And one day we might need those services as well.
1: Right.
2: Or we do use those services.
1: Yes. So this was factored in and they gave me a breakdown. And if you want to, I can, go through off air and tell you by each state because it gave me the breakdown by state. Obviously, I chose California.
2: Of course.
1: We're going to go with an even $1 billion.
2: Okay.
1: If that's what you win tonight, an even $1 billion, there is no state tax on lottery prizes.
2: Right, in California, which I love.
1: That's not with every state.
2: Right.
1: But just
2: in this
1: one. Isn't
2: that weird that California, we have like the highest taxes or some of the highest taxes in the United States, yet they don't tax lottery winners?
1: When I tell you what they're taking from this, you're going to think it's weird that we pay no state tax on lottery prizes.
2: Okay, this is federal taxes?
1: Yes. Your cash payout, if you want it in one lump sum on an even $1 billion, is $272,897,000.
2: Yeah.
1: So under $300,000.
2: Mm-hmm.
1: All right. Your annuity per year, if you're going to get it per year, is $21,044,000. After 30 payouts, so if you take it that way, you get $631,000.
2: Right.
1: $631 million. So if you take one lump sum, California takes $700 million in taxes.
2: The United States, so those are federal taxes.
1: Yeah.
2: That's not California.
1: I'm sorry. The government takes $700 million. I mean,
2: isn't that crazy?
1: Out of a $1 billion prize, they take $700 million in taxes?
2: Yep.
1: I mean, our country loves us. They really do. They look out for us, and I appreciate that about them. You know, it's very nice.
2: What do you mean? I'm confused.
1: I'm being sarcastic.
2: Okay. Yeah. I was like, well, you have much better odds winning $1,000 with a minute to win it,
1: yes,
2: right?
1: Yes, you do.
2: Get yourself signed up, kncifm.com, and we'll talk more about that in 10 minutes.

0: It's Cody and Joe.
1: It's August. It's August 12th. We're nearing the end of summer. Have you made the most of your summer yet? Well, 23% of people feel they haven't, which kind of makes me sad. Oh. 61% says they haven't taken a vacation so far yet this summer, and they want to, but money is the biggest factor. So how does $1,000 sound? That can send you on vacation, right? At least a weekend vacation somewhere.
2: To me, that sounds fantastic, and I can't even win it.
1: I know. I'm so sorry.
2: What I mean? All I can do is give someone else like you the opportunity to win it. You know, that makes us happy enough.
1: Which does feel good.
2: Yeah.
1: It feels good when we get a winner.
2: Are you kidding me? When a family gets on and wins money like that, you know it's going to help out. I love that.
1: Yeah, me too. Minute to win it. 10 questions inside 60 seconds. First, you got to sign up. That's the first step. KNCIFM.com. And we're going to play in the next 10 minutes. And we may be calling you.

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2: I'm meteorologist Ophelia Young from the KCRA 3 Weather Center on this Wednesday morning. Clouds are increasing today and temperatures will be mild with highs in the upper 80s and low 90s. Expect occasional gusts this afternoon from Sierra storms. Get the latest forecast on the KCRA 3 News and the KCRA 3 app.
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2: All right, we've got Mara in Sacramento on the line. Minute to Win It. 10 questions inside 60 seconds for $1,000. If you don't know the answer to one, you can say pass. We'll come back to it at the end if there's time, and go over the ones that you got incorrect if there's time. How are you feeling?
3: I am so nervous.
2: Aw, don't be.
4: Nah, don't be nervous.
3: Okay, let's go.
4: All right, Mara, here we go. What's the only letter of the alphabet that doesn't appear in any element on the periodic table?
3: Pass.
4: How long does it take a photon of light to travel from the sun to Earth? 8, 18, or 28 minutes?
3: 18.
4: Incorrect. What popular candy bar shares its name with our galaxy?
3: Milky Way.
4: What is the most watched sporting event in the world? The Super Bowl, the FIFA World Cup, or the Olympics opening ceremony?
3: FIFA.
4: True or false, a baby octopus is about the size of a flea when it's born?
3: True.
4: What U.S. president appears on both a coin and a bill currently in circulation?
3: George Washington.
4: Incorrect. What is the most common surname in the world? Smith, Wang, or Garcia?
3: Smith.
4: Incorrect. An eagle can see its prey from over 1, 3, or 5 miles away?
3: 5.
4: Incorrect. What classic game show has contestants spin a giant wheel to guess letters and a phrase?
3: Wheel of Fortune.
4: What U.S. state produces the most maple syrup? Vermont, New York, or Maine?
3: New York, Maine?
4: Incorrect.
2: Time.
4: Oh no. We got through all 10, though.
2: We did. All right, starting with number one, she passed on one.
4: This was the hardest one. What's the only letter in the alphabet that doesn't appear in any element on the periodic table? It is the letter J.
3: Okay.
2: Number two.
4: How long does it take a photon of light to travel from the sun to Earth? 8, 18, or 28 minutes? It is 8 minutes.
2: That's what I learned. Number six.
4: What U.S. president appears on both a coin and a bill currently in circulation? It is Abraham Lincoln. He's on the penny and the five.
2: I was thinking that. I was like, it's going to be so obvious.
3: Right.
2: But I would not have gotten that. All right, number seven.
4: I don't think I would have got that either. What's the most common surname in the world? Smith, Wang, or Garcia? It is Wang.
3: Billy, okay.
2: I wouldn't have gotten that either. And number eight.
4: Number eight, an eagle can see its prey from over 1, 3, or 5 miles away. It is 1 mile.
2: Okay.
4: Yeah, it can spot it. Yep. It can even spot fish in the water at a mile.
2: What?
4: Think about that.
2: That's crazy.
4: Cool.
3: Well, eagle's eye isn't as eagle as I thought it was.
4: Right? I know.
2: That's funny.
3: Thank you guys for giving me the opportunity.
2: Of course, and we'll put your name back in so we may call you again.
3: Yes, thank you.
4: You're very welcome. Remember, we do it every weekday morning at 7:20. So if you want to get signed up, KNCIFM.com for your chance at $1,000.

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3: I knew I'd see her around. I'd be at some party. She'd show up and I'd be walking out. Or across some parking lot, hiding behind her sister. I'd look up, she'd be at the red light beside me in that white Maxima with a sticker on the back. I'd act

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It's hitting a little too close to home. She's so far gone, but she didn't go far. She was on.

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1: Great news for dog lovers. Joe, you're going to love this.
2: What do you got?
1: Smiling at dogs can trigger the same reward response as food or praise, according to a new study.
3: What?
1: Brain scans show dogs react positively to happy human faces, even if the person is a stranger, so it doesn't have to be their owner.
2: That is awesome.
1: So if that doesn't make you smile at dogs more, then I don't know what.
2: Just think about that. Whenever you come in your home from being gone, even for 5 minutes, maybe even checking the mail, your dogs are getting crazy. You always smile, even if they're too much and they like claw your leg. You're like, ow, I love you though, you know?
1: Right. And apparently they love it. They love seeing us happy.
2: I love that too.
1: Oh my gosh, it just warms my heart. I feel all warm and fuzzy now.
2: I was just telling Cody, the one reason I love having pit bulls is because they make like a little smile with their face when you do nice things for them. You just look down at them, they'll like get a little smile. Their little bottom curls up to a smile. I'm like, that is adorable, you know?
1: With Penny, I get to see all the crooked teeth or sometimes her gums fall out. I even tell her, I'm like, put your gums back in your mouth.
2: Sometimes they can look so silly with their little bottom teeth sticking out.
1: Oh my gosh.
2: I love that. English bulldogs have like a smiley face too. Just
1: they
2: bulldogs
1: do.
2: In general.
1: Yeah, it's true.
2: That's a good thing to find. That's good info right
1: there. So there you go. Smile at a dog today.
2: Yeah, it will love that.
1: Both of you feel good. And you know what also make you feel good? Disneyland tickets. We have a family 4-pack coming up at 8. That's in about, what, 20-ish minutes?
2: Mm-hmm.
1: Don't miss it. Right here on New Country 105.1 KNCI.

0: Cody and Joe.
1: This question is for the ladies. Does getting eyelashes, like a fake full set, freak you out? Because I'm getting some today for my birthday, which is next week. And I was telling Joe this, and I have my appointment today. And it's already a somewhat uncomfortable experience because, you know, they're kind of messing with your eyes. They're like washing them, and then they'll placing glue and eyelashes.
2: I can't even imagine how weird that would feel.
1: It's kind of a weird sensation. I don't necessarily love it, but of course I love the look, which is why I continue to go. And then Joe's like, well, I saw this story about this bride. You might want to be careful. What was the story?
2: She had the same thing done. She was wanting to look like, you know, pretty on her wedding day.
1: Of course, that checks out.
2: So she was going to get eyelashes, and she got her eyelashes, but she had it done right before the wedding.
1: Okay.
2: Got a typical, I don't know what this is, but the most popular $88 beauty treatment for eyelashes.
1: Okay, sure, like a full set.
2: Okay.
1: Yeah, that makes sense.
2: So she gets these eyelashes and breaks out in an allergy. And
1: oh, she had an allergic reaction?
2: Oh, this girl is so beautiful, too. She is such a pretty, pretty girl.
1: Aww.
2: And her little eyes are just completely swelled shut. Her little eyelids, it looks to me like she got stung by bees in the eyes. That's kind of what it looks like.
1: And this was right before her wedding?
2: I guess the day before.
1: No!
2: Yeah.
1: Allergic reactions can happen. They do warn you of that. That's always a possibility. But with anything with weddings, if you're going to get something new, whether it's a spray tan, like eyelashes, you should always do it several months, if not weeks before, as a starter, right? To try it out, to make sure that you like it. So it's perfect for your wedding day. You get what I'm saying? So
2: solid advice on that. Yeah. Yeah. This even got worse. Here, as I scrolled down, I didn't even look all the way down through this article. I just looked at the eye swelling.
1: Okay.
2: It got even worse. She got like sores in between the eye, where the eyelid bends up underneath your eyelid there. Oh, it messed this poor girl up. Her eyes were just, it looked like she got punched in the eyes, but they were red.
1: Oh my gosh.
2: All the way out down by her cheeks and then all the way up to her eyebrows.
1: Should I cancel my appointment now? No, I'm just kidding. I know that I'm not allergic because I've had them done before.
2: I was just going to say, you've had them done
1: before. Yeah, for Country in the Park. Yeah. That was my first time getting them, actually. So I'm looking forward to getting them again because they do make me feel prettier.
2: Well, you do look prettier with
1: just
2: them.
1: Make sure if you're a bride, you don't get anything done the week of your wedding that you haven't already tested out. You don't get facials before your wedding.
2: Man.
1: You don't get, you know, a spray tan from a person for the first time.
2: That's just really sad for, you know, because weddings for girls especially, it's like, oh my gosh.
1: I mean, that's your life. Oh my gosh, I feel so bad for her wasting all that money. But anyway, we've got Disneyland tickets coming up. That's good, right?
2: Stay tuned.
1: Less than 10 minutes.

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1: 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You have an hour to text that in and another shot to win coming up at noon. And Red Flag Warnings is next, where we'll hear from Cassie and Lincoln, who went on a date with a gravedigger. You're not going to want to miss this.

0: You could call it traumatic. You could even call it a bit psychotic. Yep, I'm talking about dating in Sacramento.
1: It's time for Cody's Red Flag Warning.
2: Movies for a first date. How do you feel about that, Joe?
3: I don't know. You don't really get to talk.
2: I couldn't agree more. So Cassie and Lincoln met this guy on an app. He asked her to the movies, and you get there and you notice something, right?
4: The first thing I noticed standing in the ticket window was he has really greasy hair. Like, he hadn't washed it in a few days at least. And he's buying the tickets, and I was like, okay, cool. He goes to get us some snacks. And then I kind of was like, smells. And I saw fingernails got some dirt in them, and I'm like, ugh. And I just can't with dirty people, no.
2: I mean, yeah, especially on a first date.
4: Yeah, and he seemed so normal and nice from the messages. So I was like, well, okay, we get into the movie, and before it starts, he's telling me he's a grave digger.
2: What?
4: Yeah, and that's why he's so dirty, because he just got done digging someone's grave.
3: Goodness, I might even wait to date two for that.
2: Was he using his hands? Because you said he had dirt under his fingernails.
3: Oh, golly.
4: Kind of shocked, so he just continued telling me that it's like really hard and how the job is, and, you know, he had to bury his aunt.
2: Oh,
4: like, what do you say to that?
2: Well, he just comes out and says this on the first date? Gosh.
4: I think he probably realized he looked dirty, so he felt like he needed to say what it was, but...
2: Right.
4: And if that wasn't bad enough, he's eating the popcorn with his dirty grave hands.
2: Oh my gosh, man. Come on. I'm both creeped and grossed out right now. I'm not sure I want to hear the rest of this story, but we'll have that in 10 minutes in your red flag warnings. Jeez.

0: biggest red flag warning.
1: Cassie and Lincoln met this guy on an app, and he seemed normal enough. And then he asked her to the movies. And when she got there, the first thing she noticed was how he looked. He looked dirty, like greasy hair, dirt under his fingernails. He even smelled. And I feel bad saying that, but come on, this is a first date. Then he tells her he's a grave digger and just got back from work. Why he didn't wash up is beyond me, but okay. They get snacks. He's eating the popcorn with his dirty hands. So my question is, did you eat the popcorn too?
2: And then he offered himself. I was like, no, thank you. There was also like his phone was buzzing in his pocket like probably 4 times. And I was like, okay, I guess we need to take a call. And he's like, oh, it's my mom and she's checking on me.
3: Wait a minute, his mom was checking in on him? How old is he?
1: Yeah.
2: Like mid-20s.
1: Oh, man.
2: I was just like, okay, let's just get through the movie. At least there was a movie and I didn't have to like talk to him as much. Mm-hmm. So, you know, just enjoyed the movie. But when we were done, I just kind of like gave him a hug. And then, you know, I had to send a text of like, hey, didn't get romantic feelings, but wish you the best. And that's that.
3: So you buried him.
2: I guess so.
1: I mean, that's one way of putting it. Oh, man. Part of me feels bad for the guy. I don't know why, but this is obviously 5 red flags. Wash up if you're coming after work and going on a first date.
3: Gotta agree. That date was over pretty fast, but not as fast as the next guy I'm going to talk about. The land speed record has been broken again.
1: Ooh, okay.
3: We'll have that in 10 minutes.

0: a text, and now I have 4 tickets to Disneyland. 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
1: And now, something you'll never forget. It's your chance to enjoy the seasons of the Disneyland Resort. And we're giving you 4 opportunities, Tuesday through Thursday, to win. You can

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2: I'm meteorologist Ophelia Young from the KCRA 3 Weather Center on this Wednesday morning. Clouds are increasing today and temperatures will be mild with highs in the upper 80s and low 90s. Expect occasional gusts this afternoon from Sierra storms. Get the latest forecast on the KCRA 3 News and the KCRA 3 app.
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0: Cody and Joe.
1: What's the fastest speed you've ever been in your life?
2: That's a good question.
1: Is it probably maybe like in an airplane or something?
2: Yeah, that would make sense. I mean, in a car, like on ground, probably a little over 100, but...
1: And I would think that's probably most people's speed.
2: Yeah, I would think so.
1: Motorcycling, I shouldn't probably say this, but I went 140 on one time. And that was way too fast.
2: No, that's so scary. I don't even want to think about that.
1: I do not have these skills to do that ever again, so I will not be doing it.
2: How fast do NASCARs go?
1: Well, depending on the track, they can get upwards of 200 miles an hour.
2: That's what I thought. Okay.
1: Yeah, they can go very, very fast.
2: Okay.
1: Andy Green. Does that name sound familiar to anyone listening right now? 64-year-old Andy Green currently holds our land speed record here on Earth.
2: Okay.
1: He is the fastest human being on the planet.
2: Ooh.
1: And has been for quite some time. He set this record a while ago. He broke it again yesterday in a 1,600 horsepower hydrogen powered car.
2: What?
1: Hydrogen combustion engines.
2: Does he build these cars himself?
1: He works on them, but he's more or less got a team.
2: Okay, so he's just the guy that drives.
1: He just drives them.
2: Okay.
1: Yep. But he set off again today, and he does this out in the salt flats in Utah. And he broke it again today at 406.320 miles per hour.
2: 406 miles for a car?
1: I mean, that is screaming. I can't even imagine what that must feel like while he's doing something like that.
2: I mean, my gosh, even the NASCAR guys have to be strapped in, so I would imagine that's just, you're feeling the force.
1: Oh, yeah.
2: No doubt.
1: He had a buddy that was doing something like this, not going this fast, but had crashed like a year or so ago, and it took his life.
2: Oh, no.
1: So it's very, very dangerous. They look
2: sure,
1: like
2: this is serious.
1: It looks like you're sitting on top of a rocket with a tail wing on it.
2: I was going to ask, it doesn't look like a normal car, right?
1: No, goodness, okay. No. It looks like a long, stretched out type drag car, but more cylindrical.
2: Okay.
1: And then there's a wing on the back, you know. Yeah. Maybe that's even how he steers it. I don't know.
2: I mean, literally, it's a land rocket.
1: It's a land rocket.
2: That's exactly what it is.
1: Yep. Strapped himself to a hydrogen-powered, two of them. Had two engines in it. 1,600 horsepower.
2: Wow.
1: Just went. Yeah. Incredible, isn't it?
2: I can't wrap my head around that.
1: I know, it's so crazy.
2: But I can wrap my head around Disneyland tickets.
1: Yes,
2: how about
1: man.
2: That? Your next shot to win is coming up at noon, and it's not just Disneyland tickets, it's family four packs. So don't miss out on that, just for the word text.

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1: I'm meteorologist Ophelia Young from the KCRA 3 Weather Center on this Wednesday morning. Clouds are increasing today and temperatures will be mild with highs in the upper 80s and low 90s. Expect occasional gusts this afternoon from Sierra storms. Get the latest forecasts on the KCRA 3 News and the KCRA 3 app.
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0: It's Cody and Joe.
1: Shout out to Pancakes. I want to take this moment to give Pancakes the flowers they deserve.
2: Okay.
1: Yesterday morning, I was telling Joe I've been craving pancakes, and I don't think I've had pancakes in like a year plus.
2: I love pancakes. Some people don't like them. They think they're too filling, but I love a pancake.
1: Me too. Mm. And I swear, pancakes have been haunting me. Like everywhere I go, I see a picture of a pancake that looks delicious. They're like, you know, there's boxes at Trader Joe's of like the new pancakes that they've got in. And I'm like, okay, I think I need to make pancakes. So again, we were talking about it yesterday morning.
2: Yeah.
1: And what did I do for dinner last night?
2: These are the things that this girl does. She talks about something and then within hours it's done.
1: I make it happen.
2: Yeah, it's crazy.
1: I am one of those people. I made protein pancakes. I know that sounds kind of gross, like, ooh, protein, but they were the Trader Joe's version. And honestly, they were so good. I put blueberries in them. I cut up bananas and put it on top. I didn't even need syrup or extra butter. They were that good.
2: I was just about to ask if you put syrup, because the picture you sent me didn't have syrup on it.
1: No.
2: It looks so good. I was
1: like, does make them a little bit better. But of course, I'm going to Hawaii next week, so I'm watching my weight right now.
2: Well, of course.
1: Trying to get my protein in. I don't need that extra sugar.
2: The syrup, you can put it when you still have real fruit on a pancake, right?
1: Oh, yeah, absolutely.
2: Oh, man, I think I would, yeah.
1: It doesn't matter the kind of pancake. Syrup definitely still goes on, in my opinion.
2: Oh, my gosh. They look so good. And I texted her back. I said, do those have blueberries in them?
1: They do.
2: Oh.
1: I had blueberries. I even had dark chocolate chips. And I was like, you know what? I'll hold off on that. I'll wait till after Hawaii for that.
2: Oh, yeah. Well, you don't want to go overboard with your pre-birthday pancakes.
1: That's the thing about pancakes. You can get really creative. And they are delicious. So
2: I love them.
1: If you haven't had pancakes in a while, this is your sign, I guess.
2: Shout out. She said, shout out to pancakes.
1: Let's give pancakes the flowers they deserve. And now I want to make them again for dinner tonight. And yes, I had them for dinner. I used to love dinner breakfast for dinner as a kid.
2: Loved it.
1: Yeah,
2: me
1: and still
2: too.
1: Do. Wasn't

0: 150 years of freedom.
1: And we're throwing the biggest birthday party Sacramento's ever seen.
0: KNCI's Summer of Freedom.

0: It's Cody and Joe.
1: Did you catch the Planet Parade?
2: I tried to find it this morning. There's supposed to be like six of them in a row, I think. And the of course, the ones that are farther out, you're going to have to see with a telescope or binocs or something like that. But I saw a couple of them. It looked crazy.
1: Did it?
2: There's all kinds of stuff going on in the sky right now.
1: Okay, what else?
2: The Perseids meteor shower, which comes through every year. The big night was last night, but you can still see it tonight.
1: Right.
2: And I think for another night after, but...
1: And this morning was a big morning for the Planet Parade when it was most visible, when it peaked, but you might still be able to see some of it tonight, right?
2: I think so. For a few days, you'll probably be able to see a little bit of it as well. Here's the thing, though, that I want you all to pay attention to.
1: Okay.
2: 2024, this news came out. I was, of course, keen on it because I study these kinds of websites to deliver this information, but this was backed by NASA. They say that sometime today, August 12th, 2026, the Earth will lose gravity for 7.5 seconds.
1: Has that ever happened before?
2: I don't think so. But I want you to count in your mind 7.5 seconds, and I want you to think about how high your vehicle would get off the ground in that amount of time.
1: There's no way.
2: No, it's not true. It's completely false. I looked it up on Snopes.
1: They're like, it was never backed by NASA. This is some fake website, internet, you know, whatever, fake news.
2: Yeah, you're an idiot. Stop passing that along to people you care about. What's wrong with you?
1: When it comes to you and news, I'm like, let's fact check that for a second.
2: Every time she's like, really? Where did you see that? She says it's so sweet.
1: And he's
2: too.
1: Like, YouTube Shorts. And I'm like, nope.
2: Yeah,
1: nope.
2: I don't think so.
1: If you're getting your information off YouTube, Joe, we need to check that.
2: Yeah.
1: But could you imagine? Come on, seconds of losing gravity on Earth. There's no way.
2: Every single thing that we do, they park, have outside, it would all be basketball goal, like everything.
1: Right. And
2: trailers.
1: Why today? Why today, August 12th, 2026?
2: I don't know. And I tried to find something cool about it. Like, is it because the meteor shower's happening with a planet parade?
1: Right, with a planet parade, and you know.
2: And then supposedly, too, there's the only solar eclipse that we're going to have this whole year is going to be visible in the northern hemisphere. We can't see it, but... Mm. For a couple of minutes as well. But
1: was that tonight or what?
2: Yeah, sometime today.
1: Okay, cool.
2: But none of us are going to get to see it because we're not in the northern hemisphere.
1: Oh, right. So.
2: Unless we get lifted up high enough and that gravity goes away. You just never know what happened to us. I saw that and I go, whoa, 7 seconds?
1: No way.
2: What's going to happen?
1: It's funny because if I saw that, I'd be like, fake news. And that's the difference between Joe and I.

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0: We've got Disneyland tickets, a family four-pack of Disneyland tickets. I mean, that's even better, right?
1: I love being able to send an entire family, you know,
0: I know.
1: To Disneyland. That's nice.
0: Because it ain't cheap. So we've got your tickets. You just got to figure out everything else, like airfare, driving, or hotel. But, again, free tickets.
1: That's a big, big chunk of change off your plate.
0: Next Shot to Win is coming up at noon with Jared. Good luck.

0: here's what Cody and Joe learned today.
1: I learned that Bumble... Oh, let's stop Morgan
2: for
1: a second.
2: Yes.
1: Stop, Morgan. Stop singing. We got a bit to do. All right.
2: I'm sorry. I would never try to get Morgan to stop singing in the middle of a song. But
1: true.
2: We'll be right back to you, buddy.
1: I learned that Bumble will now allow men to message women first for the first time since launching in 2014. That's always been their thing, is that women message first. And this decision came after 66% of women surveyed said that they actually prefer men to make the first move, which
2: is
1: usually
2: right?
1: is true. Although that's kind of one of the reasons why I liked Bumble, but...
2: Me too. And I kind of thought girls like being able to contact first. I was unaware.
1: When it comes to dating apps, I don't know. Things are changing.
2: Well, we'll see how that goes. Very quickly, I wanted to tell you about, did you guys hear about the boat that had 30 cats that was left on it?
1: Yeah. Where was that?
2: They still don't really know, but the boat was stranded. It was like on the East Coast.
1: Okay.
2: They still don't really know who the owner was. They know who the owner is, can't find them. Mm. So the boat is just floating around. They went and go on it, and 30 different cats are on there.
1: That's crazy.
2: I mean, I want you to think about not one person, just 30 cats.
1: Maybe they're having themselves a party on a houseboat. I don't know.
2: It just looks so crazy.
1: It's their boat. Why are we?
2: That's exactly what they were saying. We came onto a boat that belonged to cats. People are like, did they change into cats while they were out at sea? What's going on? I don't think they know. They've got them all in a rescue.
1: Sea witch came in and turned all the sailors to cats.
2: Red skies
1: straight
2: at night.
1: Straight up out of the Odyssey.
2: You're a cat tonight. All right. Thank you very much for hanging out with us today. We are going to talk to you tomorrow. Have the rest of a fantastic morning. Let me get Morgan going for you again real quick.
1: Yeah, how do we do that? Just press play right there. There you go.
2: How about that?

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1: And the soundtrack to America's 250th birthday right here.
0: KNCI's Summer of Freedom.
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1: Sacramento, it's Russell Dickerson here. I'm coming back for KNCI's Country in the Park Friday, October 23rd with my boys Bailey Zimmerman, Ian Munsick, Ty Penley. 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WrestleMania's coming for you. I don't know.

0: and now I have 4 tickets to Disneyland. 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
1: And now, something you'll never forget. It's your chance to enjoy the seasons of the Disneyland Resort. 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
1: What U.S. president appears on both a coin and a bill currently in circulation?
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0: It's actually Abraham Lincoln. The penny, even though it's no longer being minted, it's still in circulation, and the $5 bill. 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

0: Lucy and Rockland hanging out with New Country 105.1 KNCI. It's Jared Marshall making plans for the weekend already. You're going to hang out on the lake going boating. Oh, man, I'm so jealous. I should join you.
1: Well, do you fish?
0: Do I fish? 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

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I'm going to let you know just after 11 o'clock on KCI. I love

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But a lot of people were surprised when he said he was going to create a country music album. New Country 105.1 KNCI. You ready for someone else unexpected to dip their toes into country? How about Dwayne The Rock Johnson? He said he's exploring a music career.

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Park Zoo is going to sell out. It does every year. 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Get them before they're gone. You don't want to miss out. Russell Dickerson is going to be there. Bailey Zimmerman is going to be there. You should be there with the rest of New Country

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0: bears on our state flag, it doesn't mean they're friendly. 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In Auburn, a mama bear and her two cubs were spotted. 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Don't try to feed them. 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No, it's not yoga.
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0: Mark in Sacramento, thank you so much for listening today. 105.1 KNCI, it's Jared Marshall. So who do you work for that pays the bills?
1: For the city?
0: Oh, what you do for the city?
1: I'd rather not say.
0: Oh, Mark, are you like a hitman or something?
1: Don't want to know what I'm doing right now.
0: Okay, yeah, because I thought hitmen were reserved for like federal government, not local government. I got a little scared and also really impressed at the same time. Also don't want to speed or run a red light ever again.

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It's KNCI.

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And it just, it destroys you, but it's so good.

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1: So we want you to win tickets to Country in the Park 2 so bad that we're giving you some of the answers to Cody's College. With Cody's College Cheat Sheet. This afternoon at 4:45, Joe's going to check in with AJ, give you some of the answers to tomorrow's questions so you can

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0: Lizzie and Rockland hanging out with New Country 105.1 KNCI. It's Jerry Marshall. Making plans for the weekend already. You're going to hang out on the lake going boating. Oh, man, I'm so jealous. I should join you.
1: Well, do you fish?
0: Do I fish? Yeah, no, I don't fish.

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1: What's up, Sacramento? It's Bailey Zimmerman. Just letting y'all know that I will be seeing everybody at KNCI's Country in the Park. 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
3: 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Almost as well as telling a woman that, hey, I'm Riley Green's dad. Here's his latest right now. Thank you for drawing.

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1: What U.S. president appears on both a coin and a bill currently in circulation?
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1: Incorrect.
0: It's actually Abraham Lincoln. The penny, even though it's no longer being minted, it's still in circulation. And the

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About 61% of Americans haven't taken a vacation this summer, and about 59% said they're still trying to find

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0: Mark in Sacramento, thank you so much for listening today. 105.1 KNCI, it's Jared Marshall. So who do you work for that pays the bills?
1: For the city.
0: Oh, what you do for the city?
1: I'd rather not say.
0: Oh, Mark, are you like a hitman or something?
1: I want to know what I'm doing right now.
0: Okay, yeah, because I thought hitmen were reserved for like federal government, not local government. I got a little scared and also really impressed at the same time. I also don't want to speed or run a red light ever again.

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1: Another day, another opportunity to get yourself to Disneyland Resort. I'm AJ. 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That keyword is park, P-A-R-K. I got another keyword for you this afternoon on the show. It happens at 5 o'clock.

So looking forward to Country in the Park 2, October 23rd at Cal Expo at Heart Health Park. This guy is headlining the show, Russell Dickerson a part of it as well, and more. CITPFest.com to get your tickets now. It's Bailey Zimmerman.

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There's one happening this weekend in Folsom, and it's a really cool setup, plus celebrating a little history as well. Details in two songs.

had the dream to eat dinner on the Rainbow Bridge over the American River in Folsom. That's happening this Sunday. It's New Country 105.1 KNCI. They're celebrating their 80th anniversary. You can still enter the lottery to get tickets by Thursday. And tickets, I guess, go for about $700 a pair. So that's a pricey dinner.

0: Lincoln Sky Summer of Freedom. 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
1: Oh, so easy. 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

Nobody's hit the Powerball jackpot yet, but somebody here in California did get $1.4 million, and it wasn't me. It's New Country 105.1 KNCI. Tonight, the drawing continues up to, what is it, $1 billion? 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

0: times a day, I give you the chance to text your way to the Disneyland Resort with KNCI Summer of Freedom. It's AJ McGuire. And Abby in West Sac, I've got another keyword to text coming up at 5 o'clock.
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It's New Country 105.1 KNCI, and there's not an easy way to say, hey, I need to take a break. Mental health, super important. I am a huge advocate for that. Jelly Roll saying that he's got a lot that's been going on in his life, and it's been very public, as we know, and recently saying that he is going to be taking 1, maybe even 2 years away from touring to recalibrate himself.

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0: Well, our Sactown Kings, Russell Westbrook, is officially retiring after 18 seasons. He is hanging up the jersey. At age 37, he announced his retirement from the NBA.
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2: Country in the Park, it's coming up on October 23rd. Bailey Zimmerman, Russell Dickerson, every morning this week, 6:25 with Cody's College. You could win your way there. You just got to beat or tie Cody with five random fill-in-the-blank questions. I'm AJ, and Joe from Cody and Joe is about to give us a few of those answers. I know it's been crazy for you. We're all in back-to-school mode right now.
3: Yeah, nuts, man. It's fun, though. But what's crazy is seeing all the, because each year there's new parents that go to every school. So the backups around those schools are insane. And if you're in Roseville right now, dude, you don't even want to get on some of these main drags because they are blocked solid.
2: Well, because we're in Roseville, too, but we went back to school last week. And so, yeah, I have not missed the car drop-off lines, the chaos. I've been trying to find all the shortcuts. And I ended up finding out a way for my middle schooler to get out like a block away from the school and walk with a bunch of other kids because it just takes too long to take them to the school.
3: That's what we do. Yeah. We pick up down the street from the school a little bit. But we drop off right at school. Our drop off is usually pretty good at the high school, but the pickup is what gets pretty crazy.
2: Yeah, we're trying to get ourselves back into that sleep pattern, been getting up early. Obviously, you know what that's like with mornings, but three of our four boys are in three different schools, so.
3: Oh, no doubt, dude. And only one of them drives right now, right?
2: Right.
3: My poor boy, he's a trooper, dude. He's got to get up at 4 in the morning. Cruise over to his mom's, drop him off back over there for school, poor guy. But man, he does good.
2: It's like growing up on a farm, man. You got to get up and milk the cows.
3: That's right. You got to get up and do some chores before you go to school.
2: Well, let's help somebody get some tickets to Country in the Park, too. It is going to be a lot of fun. And you got two answers to help somebody beat or tie Cody tomorrow morning at 6:25.
3: All right, man. Answer number one is air conditioner.
2: One of the best man-made inventions.
3: I 100% would agree with that, if not the best. Number two is Pennsylvania.
2: Pennsylvania, all right.
3: So air conditioner in Pennsylvania.
2: There you go. Hopefully that helps you beat or tie Cody tomorrow morning, 6:25. Joe, I appreciate it.
3: No sweat, my man. Have a good show. I will talk to you tomorrow.
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5: I'm Dirk Verdorn in the KCRA 3 Weather Center. Partly cloudy skies overnight with light winds and temperatures dropping off into the 50s by Thursday morning. And then we'll have cloud cover decreasing through the day with temperatures warming into the mid to low 80s. Get the latest forecast on the KCRA 3 News and the KCRA 3 app.
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